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1: 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That's James Andre Jefferson Jr.
2: What a dope, bro.
1: Of course, the People's Mix is coming up. Plus, we got the legend hanging out with us. I'm talking about Luda, Chris.
2: Hey, let's get it.
1: Shout out to Luda, man. He is on the Bootleg

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So tonight it's game five, Knicks at five, hopefully. It's actually two E's on air. But OG Anunoby already has a memento from his.

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1: 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They a little crazy. A couple of them. Here's one. It's K-Dot, even though it's got Doja. And Tems is up next. Keep it locked.

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1: So I'm still waiting on Chris to drop this deluxe album, the brown chocolate version, because it's 10 more songs on top of the 27 he just dropped. Even it's got Lil Baby and Don Toliver up next.

97.9 WIBB, your home for the Breakfast Club. You have the room for basketball or soccer or both right now. So that's your 2 weeks on it. It's a wild time. And then Sunday in New York, they got the Puerto Rican Day Parade. So literally, they have the World Cup and the NBA Finals and the Puerto Rican. Oh, somebody going to jail. Maybe that's a guy, Cash Cobain. Carrie Hilson's up next.

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1: 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Stay tuned. I got Jordan out of Tune G. Nelly and Kelly's on the way. Plus, if you want to get flued out, yes, I said flued, just like you're in Miami, to go see Chris Brown and Usher, I'd say how to enter straight ahead. It's actually 2 East.

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Another Gemini, by the way. I got Chris after that. Keep it locked right after French.

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2: 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I had no idea that lady was so funny, but her tour highlights, 10 out of 10.

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The Kid Ferrari Simmons got some Run This Town, Jay-Z, Rihanna, Kanye. 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

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The Kid Ferrari Simmons, as we get into this Mr. Him T.I. Got some Lauryn Hill, doo-wop thing on the way. And Mr. Patrick Mahomes is Mr. Him. Let's talk about that money he about to make in 5 years.

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The Kid with Rory Simmons, E85 Don Toliver coming up in 5 minutes. And if you're excited for Toy Story 5 like me, let's discuss in 5 minutes.

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2: 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Sneaky link, she say there's a n- I don't

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The Kid Ferrari Simmons got some juicy Notorious B.I.G. coming up in 5 minutes. We got to talk about my dog, Summer Walker. I got to get on her. I got to get on her ass.

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The Kid Ferrari Simmons, how you doing? Got some good music on the way. I Want You Back, Johnny Venus. I also have some Ever Since You Left Me, French Montana, on the way. Summer Walker has been seen...

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1: Damn, little mama. You know you thick as hell, you know what I'm saying? Matter of fact, after the club, you know what I'm talking about? Me and my gonna be together, you know what I'm saying? I ain't even worried about them really, though. I'm just looking at you. You know.

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The Kid Ferrari Simmons got some E85 Don Toliver right now. Got some More Money, More Problems towards B.I.G. And we got to talk about more money and some more situations for Patrick Mahomes, because he about to get a whole bunch of it. Let's talk about that next.

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1: Let it clap, let it clap. 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

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Let Me Love You, Mario. Give me about 8 minutes. I know you still riding to the store. It'll be on before you get out the car. I promise you that. Kehlani, I'll be right after this Chris Brown album.

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1: 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This just your reminder. June is Men's Mental Health Awareness Month. Brothers, it's okay to show your feelings and your emotions. Real talk. It's okay to talk about problems. 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
1: 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The Ken Ferrari Simmons. I got some 2 a.m. Big X to plug on the way. You want to know why it's the staycation season? I got the information in 5 minutes. Stay close. It's Ferrari Simmons. 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